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1 Divide Battalion 1, respond to Actor, you do an automatic fire alarm at 1617 North 26th Street. 125 Battalion 1, respond to Act 3 to an automatic fire alarm at 1617 North 26th Street. 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
0: I will be en route to the hospital for a fit. The signal is the same as ending.
1: Thank you.

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1: Battalion 1, copy.

0: Yes, you, Battalion 1.
1: Battalion 1.
0: Battalion 1 to Cascade West Apartments. Audible alarm active. Building has been partially evacuated. We'll be out investigating. This will be Cascade West Command.

Met 12, Met 14, 2911, Met 9, 29, possible CPR on TAC 6, 1103, 29th Street. Met 12, Met 14, 2911, Battalion 29, possible CPR on TAC 6, 1103, 29th at Silverwood Senior, casket clear, 1721.

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1: 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I'm also showing fourth floor elevator smoke.
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0: Med 12 Battalion 29, CPR progress. Med 12 Captain, can you repeat traffic? I had traffic on TAC 3. Traffic. Receive, can you repeat that for me? I cannot copy any of it.
1: CPR is in progress.
0: Thank you. CPR in progress, 1725. Go ahead.
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0: 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I had traffic on TAC 3. 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Receive, can you repeat that for me? I could not copy any of it.
1: CPR is in progress.
0: Thank you. CPR in progress, 1725.
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Medic 119, engine 111, respond TAC 3 to an Alpha Level Sick person, 1022 South 16th Street, cross of East Skagit and Broad, 40-year-old male, casket clear, 1731.

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0: 1740.
2: Castro 324. 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
1: Iris. 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
0: Fire informed me they're able to contact the RO of the vehicle. There was no issue. Unknown accidental trip. Vehicles did park for a while. 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

0: 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At 501 East Orange Avenue, number 5, report of a 37-year-old female not conscious and making gurgling sounds. We're advising aid.
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1: 6 Kirkland Unit Number 5, cross street of South Cherry Street for a 37-year-old female, not conscious, not breathing. Cascade Clear 1816.

and Cascade Refinance with CPR. We did a breathing diagnostic with the caller, and it sounds like there is a strengthened breathing, even though it's abnormal. 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

0: get a hold of medication team. 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
1: Okay. 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
0: Last name phonetically, Tom, Edward, Tom, Zebra, Lincoln, Adam, Frank, Frank, first of Melissa. I don't have a middle. Her date of birth is 11/06/1989.
1: I'll take it away.

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1: X-ray 30.
0: You can take X-ray 24 off the screen.
1: I copy. Cascade Henry.
0: Go ahead.
1: We had an accidental dial from the Hampton Inn. Can I close it out to you?
0: Affirm.
1: Received, and we're also pending a non-blocking, non-injury MVA at Papa Murphy's.
0: Received, I'm actually out of service.
1: Received, 1825.
2: Henry 22 Cascade, all clear the medical and route to the MVA.
1: Received, RP in both vehicles have been attached.
2: Received.

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1: Henry 9.
0: Who's the ERP for this call?
1: Units arrived on scene before we obtained that.
0: Where is it?
1: 89.

310 East Division Street. Med 139, 131, respond tax-free for a Charlie sick person. 1810 East Division Street. Room number 214 at Mountain Glen, across from Stanford Drive and South 18th Street for an 88-year-old female with feeling weak. Cascade clear, 1829.

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Charles X-ray John 6159. Repeat that again. David 04112 Charles.

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0: She's been sighted and released.

922 Cascade, two drivers. Last set of breeze, David Edward Victor, Robert Ida Edward, Sam Frick, Sean, middle M, Michael, 7778. Breeze again. Last set of George Adam Ida, Tom Henry Edward, Robert, first of Layla, Lincoln Adam Young, Lincoln Adam, middle J, Joy, 6-8-2009.

Cascade Henry 225, read back on both drivers. Go ahead. Trauma turning clear and current restrictions for ignition interlock, finance responsibility, probationary license, and pretrial commission interlock. Off of Daisy Lane. Wait a second. Go ahead. Laylows are turning clear and current, no wireless communication devices, no driving 1 a.m. to 5 a.m., and no passengers under 20 in the office out of Mount Vernon. And are you clear for additional, John? Also has an alert for CBL.

0: 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Can you send the driver's license for Sean to my MDC?
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1: At the Women's Friendship House, 922 South 3rd Street. He's reporting a male that's been loading around, making residents uncomfortable. 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

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We have two vehicle non-reportable on private property collision and an exchange of information was exchanged. Clear.

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0: From Fred Meyer, 920 South Burlington Boulevard. 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
1: Received from a PD.
0: Received, and items were recovered there, requesting you be trespass. Thank you.

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1: Keep looking.

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0: Hi, I'm UCL. You can clear the call.

0: White male, brown hair, black hoodie with white letters on the sleeves, dark denim jeans, and cowboy boots. 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Also facial hair.
1: 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I'm going to check by the Regents building.
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0: 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Also, LP took his hat, so he will be hatless.
1: Proceed.

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1: Case number is 5547.
0: Receive.
1: Second digit.
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Charles 1926 Zero Young on the west side of Target.

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1: All right, Steve, I'm not seeing anything else. I'm heading back to my car. Break, Henry 9, FDN. 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

0: Homestead 139, respond TAC 3 for Bravo Fall 2311 East Division Street. Med 139, respond TAC 3 for Bravo Fall 2311 East Division Street. Room number 141A is an Adam at the Whispering Willow, cross street of South 24th Street and South Elementary Road. For an 83-year-old female who was pushed and fell and hit her head. Cascade clear, 208.
1: Cascade,
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1: 44, weapon offense.
2: Received.
1: 29. 4-5, Loyal, divergent. 27.

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Respond, TAC 8 for Charlie Bleeding, 8878 Katy Road. 555-5512. Respond, TAC 8 for Charlie Bleeding, 8878 Katy Road. Crushed at Minkler Road for a 35-year-old male who punched a window and cut his hand. Cascade clear, 2014.

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0: Pending welfare check in the area of 1st Street and West Division for a subject possibly unconscious in a gray Mazda sedan parked in the left turn lane. We're also advising fire and aid. Also pending traffic and voice for a cold issue.
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0: Good 119, 111, respond TAC 3 for Bravo Stick Unknown, South 1st Street and West Division Street. Bed 119, 111, respond TAC 3 for Bravo Stick Unknown, South 1st Street and West Division Street. For a 40-year-old male, possibly unconscious in a vehicle. Cascade clear, 2017.
1: Actually, 5-0, Cascade.
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0: 4445.
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0: Go ahead.
1: Stand by. Are you seeing anything up there, or should I divert to the welfare check?
0: Negative, I'm UCL. Neighbor thinks it's fireworks coming from the wooded area. Break 45 Cascade, we can't clear this.
2: Enforcement is en route as well, based on the details.
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0: Battalion 55.
1: Was there any indication that the scene was not safe?
0: The patient wandered off towards the end of Peavy Road. Law enforcement's en route.
1: I will be staging at Briar and Winkler.
0: I copy Briar. What was the cross street?
1: Winkler.
0: Copy me.
1: I have a stage at Winkler and Peavy.
0: Copy staging Winkler and Peavy.

0: 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Do you copy that 111 was unable to locate and cleared?
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1: 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Yeah, 5512 is staged with Med 55.
0: Sir, was UTL on the phone?
1: Copy, just checking southbound on Freeway right now as well.

0: 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It sounds like a George unit's on scene, and they're requesting you respond to space number 14.
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0: 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Are you clear for traffic?
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0: Family just told law that there may be a condition D boy in play here.
1: Freezing.
0: Twenty-nine.

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1: I-55 arrived and received.
0: Copy, Med 55 arrived.

0: 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You can show me clear.
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1: From the co-op 202 South First Street, Jose Tarango, who was previously trespassed, is back on the property panhandling. He's wearing a dark sweatshirt and dark jeans. He's since left on foot southbound.
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1: Police officer safety assault of police members that convicted felon into violations of a no contact order, domestic violence, and gun restriction. Drivers is not license eligible, Burlingame Road.
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0: Where's he? 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
1: Negative, I need to go first.
0: Where's he? We're going to be clear of that contact.
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0: 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You can clear it.
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1: Cascade Alpha. City Light 12, Battalion 5-5, respond attack, 8 Bernard Mac fire alarm, 711 Cascade Palms Corp. City Light 12, Battalion 5-5, respond attack, 8 for automatic fire alarm, 711 Cascade Palms Court. Approaching 713, Building 3, Crusher Trail Road for a smoke alarm. Cascade Clear 31, 14.

Cascade at 345. Just for info, we're still on the phone. I'll notify when we're disconnected. Where's 2107.

0: Cascade 5512 has arrived. No alarm, no smoke. People appear to be out of the building. We'll be out investigating. This will be Palms Court Command.
1: I copy writing to you. No alarm, no smoke. Subjects are evacuated. We'll be investigating and establishing Palms Court Command.
2: We're off the line. He's requesting in-person contact just for info.
1: Ricky.
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0: We're still getting further, but at 360 Cascade Place behind the building, RP's wife asked RP to call 911, but for unknown reason.
1: 360.
0: Twenty-one ten.

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1: Maybe.
0: 21-22.

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1: 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You can show all units clear and available.
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1: Good.
0: The RP's back on the line, advising his wife saw a gun with one of the females. We're trying to get further.
1: Receive.
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1: Henry 32 Cascade. I'll be on scene, the welfare check.
0: 2120.
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Mid 16, respond taxi 6 for Alpha Fall, 3715 West 8th Street. Mid 16, respond taxi 6 for an Alpha Fall, 3715 West 8th Street. Crush to Kansas Ave for a 7-year-old female with a ground level fall and a shoulder injury. Cascade clear, 2137.

0: Henry, that McCaskey, Edward, and Evelyn.
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0: Last is Clark, first is Joni, middle E's in Edward, 810-53.

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1: 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Go ahead.
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Crusher of Windsor Street and Cove Place for a 84-year-old male who's intoxicated and fell. TAC Gay Claire, 2148.

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2: Looks like parties are separated on the assault. I'm going to head to the DD. Sounds like it could still be in progress.
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0: 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It sounds like the items never actually hit the RP. Two subjects on foot eastbound towards Freeway Drive, and then a female that got into a car, similar plate to Boy John Boy 9110, headed southbound on Freeway.
1: Freeway Drive, did they say what kind of car it was?
0: Checking my
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1: 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It sounds like I received the Subaru might be at Burgermaster.

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1: Go ahead.
0: I have a name.
1: Go ahead.
0: Last of Moore. First Haven. Middle 8, Anthony. Date of birth is 061909.
1: I copied everything but the first name. Can you go again with that?
0: Haven. Henry, Adam, Young, Victor, Edward, Nora.
1: Check your line. Cascade 350.
0: Go ahead.
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Taxi for a Delta 6 person, 330 Jameson Street. 955, 5512, respond. 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Crush to 4th Street and 3rd Street for a 15-year-old female, not conscious breathing, who drank a full bottle of tequila. Cascade clear, 2243.

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Mid 16 respond tech, 6 for a Bravo Falls, 911 21st Street. 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
0: Osborne, Kate, Lauren, 73 of 94, white female, 5'6", 125, blonde over hazel, has one confirmed MRI out of your office for controlled substance possession, and one confirmed MRI out of the sheriff's office for use in delivering drug paraphernalia.
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0: 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I'm clear and en route to 4-4.
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10 East Division Street, 131 Battalion 1, and also an automatic fire alarm on deck 3, 1810 East Division Street at Mountain Glen Retirement, across to Sanford Drive and South 18th Street. Turn me for a general fire alarm. Respond on deck 3 at 2212.

1819 Charlie, response on taxiway 890 Hendricks Place. Med 1819, 1819 Charlie, response on taxiway 890 Hendricks Place, apartment 1. 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

0: 11.
1: Yeah, with Mr. Dave, can you also start a vagrancy here at this location and add him in the vehicle?
0: Receive, confirming you're still at 7-11.
1: Favor.
0: Received. It might be a moment. I'm on 911.
1: Received.

0: Battalion 1, go ahead.
1: Battalion 1's arrived from Mount Pleasant, nothing showing. Be out investigating. This will be Mount Pleasant, come in.
0: Copy, Battalion 1 arrived, nothing showing. Mount Pleasant, come in.

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1: Foot.
0: I have your case created. What was the name of the subject?
1: He's going to be the owner of the vehicle. It should be Joshua Davies.
0: Briefing.
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0: Norma is reset prior to arrival. 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
1: Affirmative, either off Penis Coma or you can go down off Burlington Heights. It's the dirt access road to the backside of Burlington Hill. And the correct address is going to be apartment 6.
0: Appreciate
1: it. And that is apartment 1.

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0: Charles Victor David, 3969.
1: Received, and it looks like George 11's en route. Just confirming I was correct in assuming this is for a sniff.
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0: Just for info, we're setting fire out for a brush response at 846 Caitlin Court. It's a middle-sized tree near the RP's house in flames. They believe it was started by a firework or some sort of other thing that caused a loud explosion just prior.
2: 1811,
0: brush fire, contact 3, 846, Caitlin Court. 1811, 1846, Caitlin Court.
2: Crowded
0: addition, 3, 3, 2, on Bargers Court, it's going to be for a metal-sized tree, on 3, 3, 3, 3, 3, 3, 3, 3, 3, 3, 3, 3, 3, 3, 3, 3, 3, 3, 3, 3, 3, 3, 3, 3, 3, 3, 3, 3, 3, 3, 3, 3, 3, 3, 3, 3, 3, 3, 3, 3, 3, 3, 3, 3, 3, 3, 3, 3, 3, 3, 3, 3, 3, 3, 3, 3, 3, 3, 3, 3, 3, 3, 3, 3, 3, 3, 3, 3, 3, 3, 3, 3, 3, 3, 3, 3, 3, 3, 3, 3, 3, 3, 3, 3, 3, 3, 3, 3, 3, 3, 3, 3, 3, 3,

0: And Cascade responding as to the rush response. 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
1: Henry 11, Kitchen.
0: Henry 11.
1: 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And you can show me the route to the brush van.
0: 2236.
2: Geo 45, Cascade.
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0: Repeat.

0: And Cascade responding, it's the fire call on Caitlin Court. Sounds like ARP's husband saw someone throw a firework from a vehicle, and when ARP tried to ask the husband for a vehicle description, he just walked off, and they're not seeing any flames now.
1: Roger.
0: 23-3.

0: Henry 32 Cascade. I'm coming into the area. Henry 11 Cascade.
1: Go ahead.
0: Same traffic, and I'll be behind fire.
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1: Jail 45, Cascade.
2: I've arrived at SCH.
0: Received. Break Henry 9.
2: Good.
0: Just for info, we took another report of a separate grass fire near the intersection of Peacock and State Route 20. Unsure if related. The RP didn't see it happen.
2: Received. I'll divert to that.
0: At 2340.
2: Center, that's 3-2. Receive good. There's nothing on the back end.

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0: I'll be checking the 1200 block of East Rio Vista. I heard a firework off in the area.
1: I copy, tell the region.

0: 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You guys can return.
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2: 1811.
0: Henry 9. We're unable to locate any issues at this.
1: The fire's out, but if you can see if fire can come and just spray it down with water so it doesn't reignite.
2: Repeat. 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
0: I'm not seeing anything. You can clear both units.
1: Contact 3 for a single Peacock Lane and Sierra 20. Station 11, respond TAC 3 for a single Peacock Lane and Sierra 20. While I was requesting you respond to wet down the grass. Cascade.

0: Henry 11 Cascade, I see the missiles. You can assign it to me.
1: Copy, and are you familiar with Sherman?
0: Negative. Go ahead.
1: He's 220, also known as the Piggyback Bandit.
0: Received.
1: 2250.

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0: I talked to Sherwin. He's actually in Linwood. He just called the non-emergency number, but he was inviting dispatchers, not law enforcement. You can show me clear.
1: Received 2350.

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at 12A1329, Battalion 13, respond tax, 6 print off a sick person, 12885 Casino Drive. I'm at 12A1329, Battalion 13, respond tax, correction tax, 6 print off a sick person, 12885 Casino Drive at the Swinomish Casino, crossroads Swinomish Flats Road and South Marshes Point Road, for a 57-year-old female out with law, having a 220 issue. CAPD clear 011.

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Cross Street of Hospital Drive and Rolling Ridge Drive for a 57-year-old female with a ground level fall and hip pain. 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
0: Charles Mary Frank, 1000. It's going to be next to Mazda.
1: Is there time?

0: Class, Sanchez and Martinez. The first of Unity, of Young Union Mary. Ida Tom, Paper Ida, date of birth. 625.
1: You have a ton of background confirming 625 of what year?
0: 625 05, and there's a bunch of wins.
1: Received, I'll check it out.

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Tactics for an invest, the south intersection of Reservation Road and Smuge Road. For people outside yelling about a fire, Cascade clear, 049. Go ahead.

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0: The car was impounded, you can clear it also.
1: Go ahead.
0: You can assign the other warrant call to me.
2: 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I see it in Stillman.
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0: Can you show me in the area investigating?
1: Thank you.

Emerson, 3941 Summerson Street. Bid 129, 125, respond TAC 3 for a Charlie sick person. 3941 Summerson Street, crush of Autumn Way and North Martin Road for an 84-year-old female who's confused. Cascade clear, 057.

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0: Is there any chance the call could have been in the area of Sneeushin Reservation on the northern side?

0: So the RP said the subject was near the pharmacy. Confirmed it was the south side.
1: Copy that. Thank you.
0: 109.

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1: 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Cascade Henry 9, that's Astra.
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2: 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We've got her in custody.
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0: Safeway, 315 East College Way. There's an employee that just kicked out some subjects who are now in a vehicle in the parking lot just circling around. They're worried that they're waiting for employees to exit also.
1: Go ahead.
0: Two people in a white Audi four-door that didn't have their lights on, but shortly after time of call, the RP said they headed northbound on Riverside. And they are requesting trespass if located. One point.

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1: 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We can clear.
0: 127.

0: X-ray 45,
1: Charles Union Hall, 4225. We're on Stewart, near Harbor Creek.
0: One 20.
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0: Your noise complaint from earlier for the mariachi music has been reopened. He said it's just louder now.
1: Received, I'll be around.
0: One 131.

0: Copy, that's Charlie 4-5.
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0: She's the RO of the vehicle, but I'm not getting a driver's return and there's no pick.
1: Where is he?
0: 133.
1: I have a DL number, if that'll help.
0: Affirm, go ahead.
1: William David Lincoln, 42 Zebra 6805 Paul Boy.
0: Received. Not sure why she's not returning in the long form, but she's clear and current ever.
1: Received.
0: 133.

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1: Go ahead.
0: Last name Belendo, Boy Edward Lincoln Edward Nora Ocean. Second part is Contreras, Charles Ocean Nora Tom Robert Edward Robert Adam Sam. First name is Iris, middle initial is Y. Date of birth 4/8/90.
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1: Go ahead.
0: 1306 South 3rd Street, there was a male in the RP's backyard. When the RP confronted him, he took off on a bicycle, unknown direction of travel. There's also a female out front that started yelling at the RP, associated to a white van.
1: Proceed.
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0: Proceed.

0: Cascade X-ray 50. The female yelled at the RP that they were just trying to clean up after their dog. She's still outside in the vehicle. The RP's concerned about Vuxa.
1: Received.
0: 141.
1: X-ray 44, Cascade.
0: X-ray 44.
1: I'll be leaving the jail shortly. I can cover 50.
0: Received.

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1: Go ahead.
0: Last of Lincoln Adam. India Robert David. First of Danica Middle M Mary. Date of birth is 1/21/80.
1: Second life.
0: 44 is out.
1: 140.
2: Henry Nag, that's good.
1: Go ahead.
2: Still no noise. You can clear the call.
3: X-ray 45, Cascade, please.
1: I copy Henry 9. Go ahead, 4-5.
3: A plate, it's an Alaska plate. John Victor Sam, 265.
1: Very good.

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1: What?
0: In cat alerts for drug user, convicted felon. She's returning suspended, revoked third degree out of concrete.
1: Receive.
0: And break X-ray 45, read back.
1: You can go for X-ray 45.
0: Returns on a 1991 Chevy, says sub, to Zachary Bell of King Salmon, Alaska.
1: Received.
0: 140.

0: 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Is the car in CAT?
1: Standby. 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
0: Go ahead.
1: It's in CAD. It's associated to a info call, drug problem, and civil in Burlington.
0: Is there a female associated to it?
1: In the first involvement, it's just Donica. I'll check the others. And casket X-ray 45, that's a negative. She's involved in two of them, and then there's no females in the third.

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31, respond TAC 3 for a Bravo Fall, 18100 East Division Street. Med 139, 131, respond TAC 3 for a Bravo Fall, 18100 East Division Street, room number 105 at Mountain Glen. Cross your Stanford Drive and South 18th Street for a 80-year-old male, a ground level fall and a head and shoulder injury. Cascade clear, 205.

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8-8-19-6-12-14-11, Battalion 6, respond TAC 3 for a Bravo MBA, southbound I-5, milepost 232. 8-8-19-6-12-14-11, Battalion 6, respond TAC 3 for a Bravo MBA, southbound I-5, milepost 232, Crusher Chuckna Drive and Cook Road for a automatic crash notification, Cascade clear, 325.

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0: 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Possible carbon monoxide poisoning. Kowski, clear 334.
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Crushed of Pinot Noir Lane and Challenger Crossing Road for a 29-year-old male.

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1: Go ahead.
0: We have checked both the northbound and southbound off and on ramps for 232. Nothing found. You can show us clear and back in service.
1: Received. Bridge 14, did you copy that?
0: Copy.
1: Received. And 14-02, did you copy? Received. And 612, did you copy?
0: 612, same traffic.
1: 337.

0: squad.
1: Looks like you got one responding from Grasmere. It'll be a few minutes when we get to station.
0: Received, thank you.

317, 321 Battalion 3, respond TAC 3 for a Delta MBA, northbound I-5, milepost 219. Med 119, 317, 321 Battalion 3, respond TAC 3 for a Delta MBA, northbound I-5, milepost 219. Cross Sugar Milltown Road and steer out 534 for a truck to a cable barrier, unknown injury. Cascade clear 340.

0: the OP advised he's not going to be in the house. He's going to be associated to a gray Honda Civic for contact. He's going to be in front of the house.
1: Very safe, thank you.

0: Cascade Battalion 3 will be in route.
1: Break it. Received, you're going to be responding with Med 7 for a 29-year-old male who was having a headache, dizziness, and difficulty breathing with a possible carbon monoxide poisoning. He's going to be in front of the residence in a vehicle for contact.
0: Received.

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1: Received. You're going to be responding with Med 119 for a single vehicle into the median. Unknown injury.
0: 317, okay.
2: Cosby, 321 en route, recovered the shore.
1: Received, 350.

0: I see you're coming back north. Any sight of it?
1: Yeah, I'm out with it. State Patrol's on scene. I'll be out investigating. Cascade Battalion 3 red.
2: I copy out investigating 351.

955-5512, respond TAC for an Alpha Fall, 1106 Robinson Street. 955-5512, respond TAC for an Alpha Fall, 1106 Robinson Street. Crush to West Talcott Street and West Nelson Street for a male, diagrammable fall, possibly with a broken rib. Cascade clear, 352.

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2: Repeat.

5511, Battalion 55, respond, TAC 8 for an automatic fire alarm, 1235 3rd Street. 5511, Battalion 55, respond, TAC 8 for an automatic fire alarm, 1235 3rd Street, the Cedar Valley High School, Crusher of Bennett Street and Nelson Street for a general fire alarm. Cascade clear, 416.

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1: I copy, Rev 8 to nothing showing. Arms are, alarms are audible and we'll be investigating 421.

0: Yes, please.
1: Go ahead.
0: These have been watching the 360s around the buildings. The alarm has been reset and there's been nothing found. Should we be clear?

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1: Staff 4.
0: And Casket Henry 11 of status check.
1: Staff 4.
0: 452.

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1: Go ahead.
0: Yeah, with a vehicle at Lincoln, BLU. Place Charles David Nora 0316.
1: Receiving. Go again with your location.
0: Be at LU.

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1: Henry 11.
0: Can you get just an email out to Street Department, the light at Rio Vista and Bulletin Boulevard? It's going to be out. And I've got specifics here. It's just going to be the one on the south end of that intersection in the middle. It's just the red light.
1: Repeat, 5:30.

0: Cascade Henry 3-2 is suspicious.
1: Good.
0: At the Express gas station, Hopper in the Boulevard, RP reporting that it's completely empty, but the door is unlocked, and there's no response when the RP called out. He said this is unusual.
1: Where is it? You can show me arriving.
0: 5-3.
2: Henry 11, Henry 3-2.
1: Good.
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0: 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He's awake now. 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
0: I've been relieved by 010. I'll be returning back to Jim Center.
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0: 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Sounds like there's an open door on the alarm I'm being routed.
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0: 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Make sure we're clear.

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2: Med 18, 19, Battalion 6, Battalion 14, 612, 8419, respond back 3, Echo CPR 3603, Friday Creek Road. Med 18, 19, Battalion 6, Battalion 14, 612, 8419, respond back 3, 2 Echo CPR, 3603, Friday Creek Road, cross of Parson Creek Road, and Wilds Creek Lane. Task gate clear, 602.

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Med-14, respond tech 6 turn off of all 2219 this delay. Med-14, respond tech 6, all of all 2219 this delay, cross of D Avenue for a 38-year-old male with a ground level fall, hurt or wrist, casket clear 636.

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811, respond tech 3 to an automatic fire alarm at 410 South Norris Street. 811, respond tech 3, automatic fire alarm 410 South Norris Street. 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Cascade clear 747.

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1: Go ahead.
0: Of a large two-story residential institution. Got visual audible strobes operating, nothing showing from three sides. Yeah, investigating in the office of tragedy, and we're going to have the North Street Command.
1: Copy,
0: 11
1: at a large two-story residential structure, audible and visual strobes, showing from three sides, investigating an office of tragedy, and have North Street Command at 7:33.

0: Yeah, Cedar X-ray 10, a motor vehicle accident.
1: Good.
0: That's freeway drive shell, 1710 freeway drive, two vehicle, non-blocking, possible injury, be located in the parking lot by the air pumps, white Ford Fiesta versus a white Volvo. After 758.
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0: 0758.

Cross College Way and Stewart Road, requesting assessment for a 23-year-old female who was involved in an accident with no obvious injuries. Cascade clear at 8 o'clock.

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1: At 307.
2: Cascade, two drivers.
1: 33 Rod.
2: Last of Christensen, first of Corey with a K, middle W. William, 9578.
1: Right, so that's right away.
2: Another driver when you're ready.
1: Last.
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1: That's right away.

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0: Enjoy it, mate.

Met 12, 27, 19, 8, 13, 19. Charlie responds to the person on tag 6. 613 North 2nd Street, LeConnor, Marina, space, B, like boy, 9. Met 12, 27, 19, 8, 13, 19. Charlie responds to the person on tag 6. 613 North 2nd Street, LeConnor, Marina, space, B, like boy, 9. Cross street at 7 Lap Street, Cascade clear, 833.

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129-125, respond back 3-206, Rose Route 3047, Pine Creek Drive, and 129-125. Response 3 to a Charlie 6, person at 3047 Pine Creek Drive, cross of North 30th Street. 61-year-old female has been drinking heavily and is requesting to be assessed due to cardiac history. Cascade clear, 944.

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5612, respond tech 8 to an Alpha Hall, 228 North Reed Street, at 55, 5612, respond tech 8, Alpha Hall, 228 North Reed Street, cross with Hyatt Street in Marcello Lane, 79-year-old male had a non-injury, all in the shower, gasket clear, 1005.

0: 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Across the North Everett Avenue and Van Horn Lane. Telephonic CPR in progress at 1039.
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0: Cascade for Midsum. That's Evan. In heat, is this the Eagle's Nest? Is it in a trailer or in one of the various buildings?
1: Cascade traffic stop.
0: I'll take mine.
2: Henry 13's ahead.
1: Charles Henry Adam, 0780, Wendy's.
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0: Med 7, reporting party says they're at the house. 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
1: Oh, we got it. Sorry, we misread it in the beginning. Thank you. Word have arrived.
0: Where is it? 1040.

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0: 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And Cascade Henry 22, found property.
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0: Henry 22, Cascade traffic, help. Henry 22. 091, William Sam John, the 600 block of East Fairhaven.
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on Tech 3150 South 47th Street. Bed 139, 131, Alpha back pain on Tech 3150 South 47th Street, across the Sierra Street and South 48th Street. So be for a 57-year-old female with a back issue at 1153.

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Bravo Fall on Tac 6, 1300 Ocean Avenue, Chandler Square, Med 16, Bravo Fall on Tac 6, 1300 Ocean Avenue at Chandler Square. This will be in the hallway, across the 13th Street, 14th Street, 89-year-old male, ground level fall, 1121.

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1: Island 34.

0: 33, go ahead. 33, go ahead. I just on view to NBA. I'll be at Lions Park. Alright, being in case.
1: Alright, so you didn't confirm me that was Lions Park?
0: Okay.
1: Alright, so you did at 11:49.
2: GL62 Cascade, I've arrived at the hospital.
1: 11:49.

Red 14, Alpha Trauma on Tech 6, 1915, 13th Street, Volunteer Park. Red 14, Alpha Trauma, Tech 6, 1915, 13th Street, Volunteer Park, cross of T Avenue and D David Avenue. 7-year-old female fell off a bike. Ankle is stuck inside of the bike at 1152.

1519, Medway 19, Alpha Fall on TAC 323-606 Main Street. 1519, Medway 19, Alpha Fall on TAC 323-606 Main Street. Cross of Highway 9 and Front Street. 79-year-old male, ground level fall, non-injury at 1157.

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0: 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The Jimmy John's, South Burlington Boulevard.
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2711, single engine response on TAC 6, North 2nd Street and State Street. 2711, single engine response, TAC 6, North 2nd Street and State Street. This will be for a small smoldering bark fire near parking stall 80 at 1205.

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0: 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And Cascade X-ray 3-4, sounds like vehicle was last seen headed northbound on I-5.
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0: Received, 12-12.
2: Henry 22, Cascade traffic stop.
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2nd and State Street, 2711, single engine response, tech 6, North 2nd Street, State Street. It's going to be reopened for the Bark Fire. There's another caller saying there is a Bark Fire smoldering in the parking lot at 1218.

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0: 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I'll head toward the hangar.
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1: Received return on a black 2018 Subaru Outback.
0: If you could just attach it. Also, can I get the case number?
1: Affirm, case number 11162.

5512, Med 55, Alpha Sick Person on TAC 8, 706 Marshall Street. 5512, Med 55, Alpha Sick Person on TAC 8, 706 Marshall Street, crosses 7th Street and 8th Street. Law enforcement out with the subject requesting aid, possibly seeing things at 1311.

At 14-2911, Delta unconscious on tax 6, 2101 Commercial Avenue at Jimmy John's. At 14-2911, Delta unconscious on tax 6, 2101 Commercial Avenue at Jimmy John's. Also 21st Street, 22nd Street. 17-year-old female, unconscious, possibly seizure at 1313.

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1: Go ahead.
0: Be at College Way and North 30th Street. Reporting pretty advised. The subject followed them along College Way to North 30th Street and left when they saw the reporting party start recording. Our stall line getting identifying information advised. The vehicle is a black Jeep SRT with yellow brakes and a sticker on the side.
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0: 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I'm showing service date 318 of 26.
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on stack 8 to a Bravo Fall 21306 Clara Place. 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Casket clear, 1333.

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111, Battalion 1, automatic fire alarm on Tax 3, 314 North 9th Street, Mount Vernon High School. 111, Battalion 1, automatic fire alarm on Tac 3, 314 North 9th Street, Mount Vernon High School, across the East Fulton Street and East Lawrence Street. For new main fire alarm, zone 0 at 1412.

0: 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They were running removal and trespass. Subject described as a black female with red hair, 40 to 50 years old, wearing a striped dress. Is still in the store.
1: Receive.
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0: ESO 13, Elmer High School, alarm sounding. Nothing visible from two sides, we'll be out investigating. I'll have High School come in.

0: ME13 Cascade, I confirm with RP. No charges, trespass removed, and I'll be out.
1: Go ahead. And I copied your out. 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
0: I spoke to the RP, I confirm. 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
1: Raise the port connect.

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0: Last wind in phonetically, William, Young, Ida, Nora, David, Ocean, Nora, first of Darlene, middle J, John, date of birth 1107 of 70.
1: 1422.

0: Cascade Henry 13, clear of traffic. Go ahead. She'll be the respondent in an anti-harassment order. Driving status is surrendered in state out of Everett. Briefing, status 4. 1423.
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1: 4228. Receiving.

0: 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Oregon registration, 343, Queen Lincoln Nora, South Anacortes at Cassandra Court.
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2: Henry 13, Cascade traffic to pass.
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Seeing Charlie difficulty breathing on TAC 6 2605 C Charles Avenue. Bed 14, Charlie difficulty breathing on TAC 6 2605 C Charles Avenue, across the 26th Street. 50-year-old male, medical alarm activation, feeling ill, difficulty breathing with vomiting and diarrhea at 1435.

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0: Last of Jansen, phonetically John Adam Nora, Sam Ocean Nora. First of Creed, phonetically Charles Robert Edward, David Edward. Two middles, Adam Paul. 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

0: 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Attempt to locate suspect with PC for DV Vico out of Mount Vernon. Cascade clear, 1441.
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0: 188 Cascade Mall Drive at Applebee's. 8219 Bravo 6 unknown, TAC 3188 Cascade Mall Drive at Applebee's, cross with Cascade Place and Gilkey Road. This will be for a fall detection alarm. 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High School Command.
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0: 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If that was for me, can you repeat?
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5019, Med 55, Bravo Sickperson, TAC 8, 10545, POTS Road. 5019, Med 55, Bravo Sickperson, TAC 8, 10545, POTS Road, cross the South Skagit Highway. All person on scene with a 43-year-old male, possible broken ribs and cuts on their knees, reference an assault, 1500.

0: Cascade, Henry 8 advising of a pending traffic on course. Go ahead. The Cusco Drive in South Burlington Boulevard, time delay of 10 minutes. Reporting party advised a red car drifted in front of them and got out of their vehicle to confront the reporting party and threaten them. Advised the subject left northbound from that location.
1: Racing system, you can clear it to me.
0: Racing down, 1501.
2: Henry 13, Cascade, I'll be out.
0: At 1501.

0: Henry 22 Cascade, can I get my case number? 561. Received, that was very quick. Was that 5561?
1: Henry 22, your case number is 5564.
0: Received.

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1411, Battalion 14, hazmat response on TAC 3, 19379 Morden Road. 1411, Battalion 14, hazmat response, TAC 3, 19379 Morden Road. Cross of Dusty Lane and Old Highway 99 North. This will be for a gas leak, propane from a cooking stove in an RV at 1528.

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1: 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East Santorini Morton Road,

9119 Delta difficulty breathing, TAC 3901 South 5th Street. 9119 Delta difficulty breathing, TAC 3901 South 5th Street, Station Square, urgent care, room number 9. Cross of East Kincaid Street, 71-year-old female with shortness of breath, 1535.

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0: 2021 East College Wayne. Unit 206 located on the second floor. The ERP is calling from off-site. They had secondhand information from their tenant that someone broke in, but we don't have a time delay as the call for them came in 5 minutes ago. They said the best entrance would be north side.
1: Two four, copy.

0: Respect.
1: Are you?
0: It is.
1: 2-4, copy.

0: Okay, your response is the burglary. The RP is now advising that the original caller said it's a bunch of kids that broke in and they are still on site. I don't know what they used to get in.
1: Hey, 10 Casco there, any dogs on duty?
0: Dragon event.

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0: 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And I'll be northwest.
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1: Charlie sick person, tax 6 9531 Sandwich Island Road. 539 Med 1819 Charlie sick person, tax 6 9531 Sandwich Island Road, crosses Wharf Street and Seacrest Lane. 80-year-old female with vomiting at 15:23.
0: 3-4 and 2-4. 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
0: Clear current, Alberto, Burgos, 020, Tijuana.

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Got it. 2447. 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
1: 5054. 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
0: 2-4 Cascade, you can add this to the call. We're in the now speaking with the tenant, he's still on site. He's advising that the juveniles that were here already got chased out.
1: Received that, 1555.

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1: Which med unit is responding?
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1: Patient's vitals are normal, experiencing about a 7 out of 10, abdominal pain, and bile in stool, and possibly blood and vomit.
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0: Can I check the area in the front of my air parking lot? I'm not seeing any collisions, not being blocked down. You can show me clear.
2: 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We're in the area with 1811.
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1: Good.
0: At Walmart, 2301 Freeway Drive, a female shoplifter who is now currently walking towards the bus stop, described as a white female in her 20s with red hair, correction, blonde hair with red or pink dye, and all black clothing. And Casket X-ray 47, reporting parties advising they were unable to tell what items were stolen, advised it was some items from the grocery department. They'll be located in her backpack and right pocket, requesting trespass and charge.
2: Great. 16:15. 2-4, copy.
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1: 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Chaos Kitter 334, can I get you to back as well?
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0: 2-4 Cascade, I'm fighting with one, holding her down currently. Thank you, please.
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0: 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Can someone bring her out?
1: 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I have one in my car.
0: 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She just tried to assault 4-7 again. 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